0: My son had a drinking problem at college. 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I didn't want to go to an Al-Anon meeting, but I'm sure glad I went. 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
1: Partly to mostly cloudy skies tonight with a few isolated showers arriving after midnight, lows into the lower 60s. For our Saturday, expect a quick morning shower, otherwise partly to mostly sunny, highs into the upper 70s. And for Saturday night, partly cloudy with lows into the lower 60s. I'm forecaster Dakota Hunter with your Erie News Now First Warning Weather Update.
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1: Partly to mostly cloudy skies tonight with a few isolated showers arriving after midnight, lows into the lower 60s. For our Saturday, expect a quick morning shower, otherwise partly to mostly sunny, highs into the upper 70s. And for Saturday night, partly cloudy with lows into the lower 60s. I'm forecaster Dakota Hunter with your Erie News Now First Warning Weather Update.
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2: Partly to mostly cloudy skies tonight with a few isolated showers arriving after midnight, lows into the lower 60s. For our Saturday, expect a quick morning shower, otherwise partly to mostly sunny, highs into the upper 70s. And for Saturday night, partly cloudy with lows into the lower 60s. I'm forecaster Dakota Hunter with your Erie News Now First Warning Weather Update.
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1: The White House wants OpenAI to limit the release of its new model over concerns that it might be too powerful. A new report published by The Information says CEO Sam Altman made that announcement at a meeting. The Trump administration will reportedly decide who can get access to GPT 5.6, at least for the first few weeks. Meta is teaming up with Qualcomm on artificial intelligence. CEO Mark Zuckerberg says the goal is to build what he calls personal superintelligence for people around the world. San Diego-based Qualcomm will supply chips for Meta data centers, starting with its new Dragonfly C1000 processor, expected to ship in 2028. The deal makes Meta the company's first major data center customer as it moves beyond smartphones. Qualcomm is pushing into AI and data centers as it prepares for its Apple contract to end in 2027. And YouTube is looking to make shorts even shorter. The company says users can now play the videos at double speed. Tech Report, I'm Matt Mattinson.

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2: Partly to mostly cloudy skies tonight with a few isolated showers arriving after midnight, lows into the lower 60s. For our Saturday, expect a quick morning shower, otherwise partly to mostly sunny, highs into the upper 70s. And for Saturday night, partly cloudy with lows into the lower 60s. I'm forecaster Dakota Hunter with your Erie News Now First Warning Weather Update.
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3: Partly to mostly cloudy skies tonight with a few isolated showers arriving after midnight, lows into the lower 60s. For our Saturday, expect a quick morning shower, otherwise partly to mostly sunny, highs into the upper 70s. And for Saturday night, partly cloudy with lows into the lower 60s. I'm forecaster Dakota Hunter with your Erie News Now First Warning Weather Update.
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0: At least a third of the public believes that aliens regularly visit Earth, despite no credible evidence to support the idea.
1: And I think that there is a kinship to other kinds of belief for which there's also no scientific evidence, but that people maintain very strongly and means a lot to people.
0: Why alien belief is so familiar to us on the next Skeptic Check from Big Picture Science.
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3: For 90.5 WERG, I'm Mark Huffman with today's Consumer Affairs Update. Drowning remains the leading cause of death for children ages 1 to 4, according to a Consumer Product Safety Commission report. An average of 376 children under 15 drowned in pool or spa-related incidents each year from 2021 to 2023. The U.S. Mint will release 250,000 limited edition 2026 Declaration of Independence quarters featuring a special July 4th privy mark to commemorate America's 250th anniversary. The coins will be put into circulation through banks. Morningstar Farms is recalling two of its frozen plant-based products because they may contain pieces of plastic, according to a notice posted by the Food and Drug Administration. The recall covers Morningstar Farms Buffalo Chicken Nuggets and Morningstar Farms Hot and Spicy Sausage Patties. I'm Mark Huffman. 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
3: Partly to mostly cloudy skies tonight with a few isolated showers arriving after midnight, lows into the lower 60s. For our Saturday, expect a quick morning shower, otherwise partly to mostly sunny, highs into the upper 70s. And for Saturday night, partly cloudy with lows into the lower 60s. I'm forecaster Dakota Hunter with your Erie News Now First Warning Weather Update.
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5: Partly to mostly cloudy skies tonight with a few isolated showers arriving after midnight, lows into the lower 60s. For our Saturday, expect a quick morning shower, otherwise partly to mostly sunny, highs into the upper 70s. And for Saturday night, partly cloudy with lows into the lower 60s. I'm forecaster Dakota Hunter with your Erie News Now First Warning Weather Update.
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1: And now, another film rental discovery. Welcome to the Indie Film Minute. Some films gain greater value after experiencing their end. Swimming Pool, a European erotic thriller, may be worth watching twice. Its ending changes the entire prism through which it was viewed. Charlotte Rampling plays Sarah, a repressed writer of mystery novels. Confronted by writer's block, she accepts the invitation of her publisher, Frank, to visit his villa in the south of France. Sensuous new environments may be just what she needs, and could it be that Frank intends to meet her there? Slipping into a more relaxed existence, once more she begins to write. Into her ideal comes a visitor, not Frank, who would have been welcome, but his beautiful daughter, Julie. Julie is everything that Sarah is not. She is young, sensuous, and brazen in following her desires. These women do not like one another. Sensing Sarah's repression, Julie enjoys flagrant adventures with the local men, purposefully flaunting her encounters. Sarah cannot help herself. She watches, disapprovingly. And then there's the murder. Swimming Pool is an effective thriller in the Hitchcock tradition. After it ends, you might want to watch it again to appreciate its symbolism, subtle hints, and the possibility that its reality may not be what it once seemed. Indie Film Minute, not in theaters. Discovery through rental.

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4: Partly to mostly cloudy skies tonight with a few isolated showers arriving after midnight, lows into the lower 60s. For our Saturday, expect a quick morning shower, otherwise partly to mostly sunny, highs into the upper 70s. And for Saturday night, partly cloudy with lows into the lower 60s. I'm forecaster Dakota Hunter with your Erie News Now First Warning Weather Update.
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1: NBC News Radio, I'm Rob Martier. Vice President J.D. Vance says violence will be met with violence after the United States launched new strikes on Iran. In a post on social media, Vance said that if Iran has disagreements over the ceasefire agreement, they can pick up the phone. The American strikes were in response to Iran firing drones at a ship moving through the Strait of Hormuz. U.S. Central Command says that in response, military aircraft struck Iranian missile and drone storage locations and coastal radar sites. The death toll in Venezuela has climbed to more than 900 after Wednesday's devastating earthquakes. Rescue workers and civilians are racing against time to reach possible survivors buried beneath the rubble. Government officials said more than 3,300 others were injured when the back-to-back magnitude 7.2 and 7.5 quakes hit. The U.S. is rushing search and rescue teams and humanitarian supplies to the country. A U.S. soldier is killed during a training exercise in California's Mojave Desert. Sharon Reardon reports.
2: On June 10th, Adrian Bonzi was struck by an M2 Bradley fighting vehicle. Army officials say the 29-year-old combat engineer, assigned to the 3rd Infantry Division at Fort Stewart, Georgia, was on foot in low visibility conditions when he was run over by the 27-ton armored vehicle. Major General John Lubis, the 3rd Infantry Division commander, put out a statement saying Adrian was an exceptional soldier who was proudly serving his country. The Army's investigation into the cause of the incident is ongoing. ABC News says the Army's lost 31 soldiers in training accidents in 2025 with fatalities. Split between aircraft crashes and ground incidents.
1: The TSA is bracing to screen nearly 19 million air travelers across the 4th of July holiday period. A TSA senior official says security checkpoints are fully staffed and prepared to welcome these travelers and handle the large passenger volumes during the June 30th through July 6th period. The highest traffic is expected on July 2nd. Rob Martier, NBC News Radio.
3: Partly to mostly cloudy skies tonight with a few isolated showers arriving after midnight, lows into the lower 60s. For our Saturday, expect a quick morning shower, otherwise partly to mostly sunny, highs into the upper 70s. And for Saturday night, partly cloudy with lows into the lower 60s. I'm forecaster Dakota Hunter with your Erie News Now First Warning Weather Update.
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1: NBC News Radio, I'm Rob Martier. Vice President J.D. Vance says violence will be met with violence after the United States launched new strikes on Iran. In a post on social media, Vance said that if Iran has disagreements over the ceasefire agreement, they can pick up the phone. The American strikes were in response to Iran firing drones at a ship moving through the Strait of Hormuz. President Trump confirmed one of the Iranian drones hit a Singapore ship, causing damage. U.S. Central Command says that in response, military aircraft struck Iranian missile and drone storage locations and coastal radar sites. President Trump's former National Security Advisor John Bolton has pleaded guilty to retaining national security information. It's part of a plea deal that will also see Bolton pay a more than $2 million fine. An illegal retention of sensitive national security documents conviction can carry a sentence of up to 60 months in prison. He's set to be sentenced in October. A viral Knicks trash can video cost a fan her job, and now the city's tossing more of them out to some lucky New Yorkers. Liz Warner has more.
2: Following the incident where a fan dumped and nicked a bin, the city's sanitation department's giving away some of the commemorative blue and orange cans in an online lottery. Sanitation Commissioner Gregory Anderson says there's absolutely no need to pilfer them from the streets, but now his agency's dispensing with five of the collector's items in a random drawing. Effective immediately, New Yorkers 18 and over can enter at on.nyc.gov/basketgiveaway. In New York, I'm Liz Warner.
1: The District of Columbia and a man who protested the National Guard using Star Wars music have reached a settlement. Sam O'Hara filed a lawsuit claiming his constitutional rights were violated when he was detained and handcuffed for following National Guard troops around the city while playing Darth Vader's theme song. The terms of the agreement were not immediately disclosed. Rob Artier, NBC News Radio.
3: Partly to mostly cloudy skies tonight with a few isolated showers arriving after midnight, lows into the lower 60s. For our Saturday, expect a quick morning shower, otherwise partly to mostly sunny, highs into the upper 70s. And for Saturday night, partly cloudy with lows into the lower 60s. I'm forecaster Dakota Hunter with your Erie News Now First Warning Weather Update.
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1: NBC News Radio. I'm Rob Martier. Vice President J.D. Vance says violence will be met with violence after the United States launched new strikes on Iran. In a post on social media, Vance said that if Iran has disagreements over the ceasefire agreement, they can pick up the phone. The American strikes were in response to Iran firing drones at a ship moving through the Strait of Hormuz. President Trump confirmed one of the Iranian drones hit a Singapore ship, causing damage. U.S. Central Command says that in response, military aircraft struck Iranian missile and drone storage locations and coastal radar sites. President Trump's former National Security Advisor John Bolton has pleaded guilty to retaining national security information. It's part of a plea deal that will also see Bolton pay a more than $2 million fine. An illegal retention of sensitive national security documents conviction can carry a sentence of up to 60 months in prison. He's set to be sentenced in October. A viral Knicks trash can video cost a fan her job, and now the city's tossing more of them out to some lucky New Yorkers. Liz Warner has more.
2: Following the incident where a fan dumped and nicked a bin, the city's sanitation department's giving away some of the commemorative blue and orange cans in an online lottery. Sanitation Commissioner Gregory Anderson says there's absolutely no need to pilfer them from the streets, but now his agency's dispensing with five of the collector's items in a random drawing. Effective immediately, New Yorkers 18 and over can enter at on.nyc.gov/basketgiveaway. In New York, I'm Liz Warner.
1: The District of Columbia and a man who protested the National Guard using Star Wars music have reached a settlement. Sam O'Hara filed a lawsuit claiming his constitutional rights were violated when he was detained and handcuffed for following National Guard troops around the city while playing Darth Vader's theme song. The terms of the agreement were not immediately disclosed. Rob Artier, NBC News Radio.
3: Partly to mostly cloudy skies tonight with a few isolated showers arriving after midnight, lows into the lower 60s. For our Saturday, expect a quick morning shower, otherwise partly to mostly sunny, highs into the upper 70s. And for Saturday night, partly cloudy with lows into the lower 60s. I'm forecaster Dakota Hunter with your Erie News Now First Warning Weather Update.
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1: NBC News Radio, I'm Jim Forbes. Vice President J.D. Vance says, quote, violence will be met with violence after the U.S. launched new strikes on Iran. In a post on social media, Vance said that if Iran has disagreements over the ceasefire agreement, they can pick up the phone. The American strikes were in response to Iran firing drones at a ship moving through the Strait of Hormuz. President Trump confirmed one of the Iranian drones hit a Singapore ship, causing damage. U.S. Central Command says that in response, military aircraft struck Iranian missile and drone storage locations and coastal radar sites. Forecasters say a mega heat dome is set to hit the eastern half of the U.S. next week. Two small heat domes will collide, making for one large heat dome that will send temperatures into the triple digits. On Monday, St. Louis could hit 106, Chicago 102, and further south, Little Rock, Arkansas could see 106 degrees. On Wednesday, Cincinnati could see 107, while Nashville and Detroit could hit 104 degrees. The fifth of eight World Cup matches set for the Meadowlands is 5 p.m. Saturday night, and that means major traffic changes coming to Manhattan. Andrew Whitman has more.
2: Thanks to the game, Saturday will be a gridlock alert day in the city. Expect delays. The early kickoff means closures and reroutes in Manhattan starting at 11 a.m. The area around Penn Station will close to vehicles to accommodate people going to the game. And 42nd Street will close to everything but World Cup shuttle buses at 11. There'll be other changes as well. Those changes will stay in place until 10 p.m. Saturday night. In New York, I'm Andrew Whitman.
1: And the Somali man accused of being the ringleader of the largest pandemic-era fraud scheme in the U.S. has been arrested. I'm Jim Forbes.
3: Partly to mostly cloudy skies tonight with a few isolated showers arriving after midnight, lows into the lower 60s. For our Saturday, expect a quick morning shower, otherwise partly to mostly sunny, highs into the upper 70s. And for Saturday night, partly cloudy with lows into the lower 60s. I'm forecaster Dakota Hunter with your Erie News Now First Warning Weather Update.
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1: NBC News Radio, I'm Jim Forbes. Forecasters are warning that the eastern U.S. will be hotter than the 4th of July in the coming week. The massive heat wave should hit the U.S. this weekend, sending temperatures into the triple digits and could last through Independence Day. On Monday, St. Louis could hit 106 degrees, Chicago 102, Little Rock, Arkansas could see 106. The governor of Utah has declared a fire emergency across the state. The National Weather Service on Friday issued Utah's first ever red flag warning and called it, quote, a particularly dangerous situation. Governor Spencer Cox has responded by declaring an emergency and banning fireworks statewide until after the 4th of July. Wind gusts of up to 50 miles per hour are currently fueling 9 wildfires across Utah that have destroyed over 140,000 acres. More anti-Semitic vandalism being investigated in New York City as an ugly trend continues. Andrew Whitman has the story.
2: The latest anti-Jewish attack happened sometime between Tuesday and Wednesday mornings on the Upper East Side. A car found with a swastika carved into the hood. Police think it was done because an Israeli flag was visible on the back seat of the car. Hate crimes are up citywide with 265 attacks reported this year. Of those 265 reported hate crimes, more than half targeted Jewish victims or were described as anti-Semitic in nature. In New York, I'm Andrew Whitman.
1: And Vice President J.D. Vance is defending U.S. strikes on Iran despite the current ceasefire agreement. On Friday, Vance said, quote, violence will be met with violence after the U.S. strikes, which were in response to Iran firing drones at a ship moving through the Strait of Hormuz. U.S. Central Command says it was in response to the Iranian attack. I'm Jim Forbes.
3: Partly to mostly cloudy skies tonight with a few isolated showers arriving after midnight, lows into the lower 60s. For our Saturday, expect a quick morning shower, otherwise partly to mostly sunny, highs into the upper 70s. And for Saturday night, partly cloudy with lows into the lower 60s. I'm forecaster Dakota Hunter with your Erie News Now First Warning Weather Update.
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0: This is Miss Pam from ATL. I'm here listening to the smooth sounds of Mitchell T. King. He's jamming.
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1: Partly to mostly cloudy skies tonight with a few isolated showers arriving after midnight, lows into the lower 60s. For our Saturday, expect a quick morning shower, otherwise partly to mostly sunny, highs into the upper 70s. And for Saturday night, partly cloudy with lows into the lower 60s. I'm forecaster Dakota Hunter with your Erie News Now First Warning Weather Update.
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It would not be right for us to leave this place and not give someone an opportunity to receive Jesus. It's a simple act of faith to confess that you are lost and you need a Savior. 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
1: Good morning, people of God. This is Elder D.L. Stanton, 90.5 WERG. We thank God for being our Father, His Son Jesus, the Holy Ghost sustaining and keeping power. Don't touch that dial because we're jumping right into

Praise the Lord and good morning, everyone. Praise the Lord and good morning. We are thankful to be here once again. We are thankful to be here in the studio once again and be here on WERG Saturday early morning praise here on 90.5. But we are more grateful and thankful for our Father God, His Son Jesus, and the Holy Ghost, the sustaining and keeping power in our lives. We are thankful for each and every one of you as well that may be up listening with us this morning, praising with us this morning, or viewing us via live stream on this morning. We pray that something that is said, something that is played will be an encouragement to your day. We are just thankful once again for the Lord waking us up on this early morning, this Saturday morning. I'm ready to raise a praise, and I pray that you are ready to raise a praise with me on this morning. Listen, we have some classic songs that we are going to be playing on this morning. We have songs from people like CeCe Winans, people like Bishop Jason Nelson, people like Bishop Trotter, J.J. Harrison, Martha Manunzi, just to name a few. But we are going to have a great time in Radio Land and on Live Stream Land as well. So I want you to go ahead and unpack your praise. If you have it packed up, I want you to go ahead and unpack your praise. I want you to have a great time with us on this morning. I'm so thankful and grateful to be your host for this portion of our broadcast. And once again, we are just thankful unto God for what He is going to do on this morning. So let's raise a praise. Let's go ahead and jump into the praise. This is from the New Birth Cathedral Church, and this song is entitled Sacrifice of My Praise. I pray once again that you enjoy the songs that will be played on this morning and continue to raise a praise. This is Elder D.L. Stanton saying that I love you to life.

0: I'm so glad that my blessing is on the way, and I'm glad that your blessing is on the way as well. God is still in the blessing business, and I believe that there is a blessing, as the choir said, with your name on it. And I can't wait for you to receive the blessing that God has for you. Hey, we have some announcements that we are going to be playing at this time, so we want you to stay connected and stay tuned to those, and then we will be right back with some more music and some more encouragement for you. This is Elder D.L. Stanton saying that I love you to life.
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0: Amen. Those were some of our announcements for this morning. And once again, we want to say thank you to all of our program partners and sponsors. We say thank you and that we love you to life. Thank you for continuing to sow into good ground and allowing us to continue to do the work that we are doing here on Erie's number one radio station, WERG. Listen, I am so glad and I'm so honored just to be up once again on this morning, just to be up singing the praises and voicing the praises of our God and being able to just praise freely here in studio on my way here and wherever we may be frequenting ourselves. I'm just thankful that we have a right and a chance to be able to praise the name of our risen Savior. There's this song that we're going to play. It's called Be Ready When the Bridegroom Comes. And When I was younger, I never really understood this song, and my dad would always play it. This is when there were still cassette tapes. Cassette tapes still in vehicles. It wasn't always CDs, but it was cassette tapes at that time. But I will always hear this song, but it wasn't until I continued to mature in my walk and continued to get older, I understood what this song was meaning. And I'm thankful that I have been preparing myself for when the bride and the groom comes. So I am so thankful for teaching, and I'm thankful that my family and my mentors played music like this around me for it to seep into my spirit, seeping into my brain so that I can have an understanding at a young age to know that I must be ready when the Lord comes back for his bride, which is the church. So this song is entitled Be Ready When the Bridegroom Comes. And this is from Bishop Ronald E. Brown, Good Old Fashioned Church. And I am Elder D.L. Stanton, saying that I love you to life.

0: I am so glad that there is none like our God, none like our Savior, none like Hosanna. And we are thankful and grateful that his name is worthy to be praised. Listen, we are having a great time here on live stream. We are having a great time here in the radio station as well. So we want you to continue to have a great time with us. Continue to raise a praise with us on this morning, wherever you may be, whatever your current situation may be. I want you to know that God is still on the throne, and I want you to know he still hears you and he still is looking after you. So continue to praise him. Continue to press on and watch what he does in your life. We have some more announcements that we are going to be playing for you at this time, and we want you to stay tuned and stay tuned for the rest of the music that will be coming here momentarily. This is Elder D.L. Stanton saying that I love you to life.
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2: 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Reverend Daryl K. Cook, senior pastor.
0: Hey man, those were some more of our announcements for this morning. Once again, we want to say good morning to each and every one of you that may be out there listening or viewing with us on this morning. We say thank you, thank you, thank you for your love and your support. Once again, as you heard, that last announcement is the Rock the Block event that will be taking place at Second Baptist on today, 757 East 26th Street. So if you aren't doing anything, you are on the east side of Erie, you're looking for something safe and fun to do with family, I encourage you to go over to the Second Baptist Church this afternoon to have some good fun. I believe there will be games and music and food there in the parking lot of Second Baptist Church.

Gospel and Soul concert taking place down at Perry Square on this morning, on this afternoon as well. So we want you to take part in that. If you are in this area, the downtown area, we want you to take part in that. There is something for you to do on today. So find yourself somewhere supporting someone, being able to be a support system or someone that is able to help push something forward in a positive light and in a positive way. Listen, we are having a great time. We don't want to stop the flow of the gospel music that we have. This is a classic from All In Your Name. It is from CC Winans, entitled once again, All In Your Name. And this is from her album entitled Throne Room. This is one of my favorite CC Winans albums. But this song is entitled, once again, All In Your Name. And this is by CC Winans. This is Elder D.L. Stanton saying that I love you to life.

0: I'm so thankful that I don't need anything else but the Lord, and I'm thankful that he continues to provide for each and every one of us. Listen, I am so thankful and I am so grateful for all of you raising a praise with us on this morning. I pray that the playlist thus far has been a blessing unto you all. I pray that it has been an encouragement to you all as well. We are having a great time here in studio, and I pray that you are having a great time in your own homes, in the comforts of your own homes. But we have another round of announcements, and you guys know what time it is. We are in the half mark of our broadcast, and you know, around the 7 o'clock hour, we always join together through prayer, standing in the gap for those that may not be able to pray for themselves. So we have a brief announcement that we're going to play, and right after this announcement, we are going to go into our portion of prayer for this morning. This is Elder D.L. Stanton saying that I love you to life. Don't touch that down. We will be right back.
1: Antioch Baptist Church, Reverend Floyd R. McClure, pastor, Bread of Heaven, Tabernacle of Praise, Christian Ministries of the Apostolic Faith Church, Bishop Frank Quinn, pastor, Firstborn Apostolic Faith Church, Bishop Clint Roberts, pastor,
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3: Community Missionary Baptist Church, Pastor Marcus Yule, Holy Trinity Church of God in Christ, Elder Aubrey Favors, pastor, Mount Pleasant Missionary Baptist Church, 1813 Shaw Avenue, are pleased to announce two special occasions in the life of their church and extend an invitation to the Erie community to celebrate with them. First, Mount Pleasant Missionary Baptist Church has begun a capital campaign to remodel and renew their sanctuary. Secondly, they are honored and thankful to be celebrating their 60th church anniversary with a Diamond Jubilee Anniversary Gala. Special anniversary services and events are being planned, with additional information regarding dates and events to be shared soon. For more information, contact Reverend Tylon Foster Manus, pastor, or Keith A. Dixon, chairman of the Deacon Board, 814-459-7493. Portions of this program
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0: Hey, man, those were some more of our announcements for this Saturday morning. Once again, we always take our time, or take out this time, to pray for those that may be unable to pray for themselves, may not know what to pray for, or may be going through bereavement, grief, transition, decisions that they may have to make. We always like to stand in the gap for those that, once again, may not have the strength to pray for themselves. So we have some people on stream saying they need prayer for Traveling Mercies and going to a memorial service. So we are praying for those, for Traveling Mercies. We are praying for all of you that have situations that you are looking for answers for, looking for clarity for from God, looking for God to answer your prayer and hear your cry. I want you to know that he does hear your cry. Continue to take it to the Lord in prayer. Continue to take it to the Lord, because he is the only one that can fix our problems. He is the only one that can give us the answers that we need. And I believe, and I still know to be true, that Jesus is the only answer for the world today. So God, we thank you. God, we praise you, and we give you the glory. First and foremost, God, we say thank you for forgiving us for all that we have done knowingly and unknowingly, God. Thank you for giving us the grace and the mercy that you continue to give us every morning, because we know that your mercies are new every morning. Your faithfulness is great. So, God, we thank you for that opportunity to get things back on track, get things back right with you. Thank you for providing that opportunity for us, God, with us, God, and walking with us, God. God, I thank you for my brothers and my sisters, my aunts, my uncles, my cousins, whoever may be watching, my family that is watching, our church family that is watching, our radio family that is watching with us on this morning, God. We ask you to Drop down your peace on each and every one that may be listening, that needs the peace that only you can give, God, the peace that surpasses all understanding, God. Sometimes we don't understand why things are going crazy in our lives. Sometimes we don't understand the tests that we are going through. Sometimes we don't understand the trials that we have to go through, God. But God, continue to give us the peace that surpasses all understanding, God, so that we can walk in right standing with you. God, we love you. God, we appreciate you, God. We ask you to cover those that may be traveling to mourn the loss of loved ones, God. Those that may be going through a time of grief, a time of transition from a loved one, God. We ask you to give them comfort, fill the void that death has placed on them, God. We ask you to touch them in a special way, touch them in a mighty way, God. We know that the holiday season is coming up once again next weekend, and, you know, holidays are those times where people begin to grieve even harder and fall or wallow into a deeper sorrow. So God, we ask you to be their joy, be their happiness, God. Put a smile on their faces, God, so that they can get all that they need from you, God. Let us not be too sad, or let us not be too angry to miss out on the blessings that you have for us, God. God, we know that death has a sting, but we know that you carry the victory, God, through death, God. And we know that we don't mourn as others mourn that have no hope, but we know that to be absent from the body is to be present from the Lord, God. So, God, we thank you for that comfort. We thank you for that peace that your word gives us, God. But allow us to fully walk in that comfort and in that peace that you have bestowed upon us in your word. We know that you are the living word. So since you are the living word, that means your word cannot lie. Your word cannot return back to us void. So God, we believe what your word says when it says that to be absent with the body is to be present with the Lord, and that we don't have to mourn, and that we won't mourn like others that don't have hope, God. So God, we trust and believe in your plan. We trust and believe in your will. We trust and believe in your love as well, God. Thank you for your care. Thank you for your love. Thank you for being a good father. Thank you for being a great savior. And thank you for being a great comforter, God. Those that may have decisions to make for their business, for their families, for whatever they may need to make decisions for, God, give them the tools to make those right decisions. And we will give you all the glory, honor, and the thanks, God, because it is only you that can answer these questions. It's only you that can guide us to the right places, God. So we give you all the credit, and we give you all the glory and the honor and the praise in your son Jesus' name. Amen. Listen, this song is from Bishop Jason Nelson, and it is entitled Jesus is the Answer. I still believe Jesus to be the answer. So even as we sealed that prayer with an amen, I want you to worship just a little bit and tell Jesus, Jesus, you are the answer, not just for yesterday or tomorrow, but for the world today, yesterday and tomorrow, forevermore, because he's the same yesterday, today, and forevermore. So that means he's going to be the answer yesterday, today, and forevermore. This is Elder D.L. Stanton saying, I love you to life, and that Jesus is the answer.
4: I'm sorry.

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You're struggling, but he's your answer. You're in trouble, but he is your answer.

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I'm gonna tell him all about it. I'm gonna tell somebody, you ought to tell him all about it. Down on your knees, we talk so much to everybody else. How much have we been talking to him? Oh, I wish I had a

0: I'm so glad that favor is over my life. I'm so glad that favor is over your life as well. And what would we do without God's favor in our life? Listen, I hope that you are having just as good as a time as I'm having here in the radio station here by myself. I'm on live stream with some friends and some family. We are having a great time here for the early morning praise party on live stream. But I pray that you are having a great time in the comforts of your own home, your vehicle, your workspace, wherever you may be at on this morning. I want to tell you, I was not feeling the best coming in to this day, but I don't know if you guys have been listening since 6 a.m. Up until now, but I think I sound a little bit better and I feel a whole lot better. That's what praise does for us, and I'm so glad that God gives us the opportunity to praise at any given moment. So listen, we have another round of announcements that we are going to play, and then we're going to go right back and jump right back into the praise here this morning for Saturday early morning praise here on WERG 90.5 with your boy, your family, your cousin, your nephew, your brother, whatever you want to call me. Elder DL Stanton, I'm here with you all the way up until 8 o'clock this morning. But also, I just want to let you know this. Next weekend, you will hear from me 2 days in a row. You know that the holiday weekend is next weekend, so I just want you all to know that I will be on Friday, next Friday, and next Saturday as well as we continue to raise a praise during the holiday season. But we have some more announcements for you to adhere to and for you to mark on your calendars as well. This is Elder DL Stanton saying that I love you to life.
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0: Amen. Those were some more of our announcements for this weekend. Listen, we're going to dive back into the music. You guys know I am a church boy through and through, and I can't deny that. But one thing about me being a church child, a church boy, I love a good choir, and I think a lot of us love choir music. So this song is from Sean Tillery and the Changed Choir, and this song is entitled "I'll Take Jesus." There's a lot of things in this world that we can take. There's a lot of things in this world that we have tried to take and think that it was going to make our lives better. But the ultimate thing that makes our lives better, I believe we can all agree, is Jesus. So I want you to know, take Jesus for yours. Declare that in your home right now. Say, "I'll take Jesus for mine." If you're watching on live stream, I want you to tell your neighbor or tell yourself or tell your loved one that you may be sitting at the house with. I want you to tell them, "I'll take Jesus for mine." And I pray that you enjoy this song from Sean Tillery and Change. This is Elder D.L. Stanton saying that I love you to life.

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I want you to lift up your voice. I want you to give him a shout. I want you to give him a Holy Ghost.

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4: Everybody stand up on your feet and make some noise for one of the most phenomenal female groups of our time. Jackie, Dorinda, Karen, Twinkie.

Yes, sir. I need y'all to get your tambourines out. Get your washboards out. It's time. Where are my hand clappers?

0: I'm so thankful for God's power and the power of the Holy Ghost. Listen, it has been a great time with you all on this morning. I pray that you have been encouraged by something that was played, something that was sang, something that was said. And we pray that your weekend continues to grow greater, greater, and greater. We're going to pray real quick, and then we're going to move out your way. God, we thank you for this time. We thank you for this day. We thank you for this opportunity to be able to say thank you once again. Thank you for the gift of gospel music. Thank you for allowing us to be in your presence, in the radio, on live stream, wherever we may have been, whether we were in our cars, whether we were in our homes, whether we were working out, listening to WERG on this morning. God, we just say thank you, and we say that we love you, God. Continue to keep us from all hurt, harm, and danger as only you can, and give us a great and a safe weekend. Lord, we love you, and we appreciate you. It is in your son Jesus' name we say amen. Listen, this is Elder D.L. Stanton signing off, saying that I love you to life. I will hear from you, and hopefully I see you all on live stream next Friday and Saturday as we raise the praise for the July 4th weekend. I love you all to life. Y'all take care.
1: To have some church up in here, up in here. Come on and put your sanctified hands together. We get ready to have some church up in here. I feel a praise coming on. Y'all didn't know Bishop is like Charles like this ditch.

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0: Who loves you, baby? Who loves you?
1: Oh, good morning, Stanley. Good morning. We love you.
0: Of course we love you. It's 8:22, Timmy Mac Morning Show with Dinah. Ooh, it's the Gospel and Soul Festival day today. Things get underway there at 12 noon.
1: How's the weather going to be?
0: Ooh, the weather. Well, the computer's down.
1: Oh.
0: No, but I did catch the weather. Let's see what I got. It's currently, I do know it's 67 degrees in downtown.
1: Oh, that's nice.
0: We got a chance of showers this afternoon, like later in the afternoon. It's not going to be a washout, but there is a chance of showers today. Expected to be in the mid-70s. And like
1: perfect.
0: I said, yeah, currently it's 67 degrees in downtown Erie. These are the greatest hits of your time and mine. 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

0: everlasting love. Yeah, good luck with that one. No, I'm just being dumb. It's 8:44. Timmy Mac Morning Show with Dinah Cheese. These are the greatest hits of your time and mine. And if you have allergies, then you know what Dinah feels like this morning. She looks like she's been in the weeds.
1: You got that right.
0: Yeah, in the weeds. Not on the weed, but in the weed. This evening, T-Sounds Productions presents Stepping on the Bay with public announcements. Phil Davis on a moonlight cruise on the Victoria Princess. Red carpet receptions at 8 p.m. Cast off is 9:30 p.m. from Dobbins Landing.
1: T sounds good right about now.
0: T sounds. T sounds pretty good right now. Okay.
1: Yeah. Miss Tawny with some lemon and honey.
0: Okay.
1: Miss Tawny pageant.
0: Don't get sweet on me. It's all right, darling.
1: Miss Tawny pageant will be held on Saturday, July 18th at 4 p.m. at the Booker T. Washington Center, 1720 Holland Street. Miss Tawny is open to young ladies 14 to 18 of minority heritage. There will be a meeting on Tuesday, June 30th at 6 p.m. at the Booker T. Washington Center. For further information, contact Miss Gwen Cooley at 814-520-3475.
0: Okay.
1: I thought they were older back. Weren't they older in the back in the day?
0: What age group did you say they?
1: 14 to 18.
0: I think that's what they were.
1: Oh.
0: I think that's what they
1: Miss
0: were.
1: Miss Tawny.
0: I don't remember. Okay. I honestly don't remember.
1: I thought they were high school girls.
0: I thought so too, maybe, but you know, right. What do I know? I was never part of the Miss Tawny thing.
1: No.
0: You know, I was kind of young. You know, so I don't remember.
1: You could have been an escort.
0: I dated a couple ex Miss Tawnys though. Well, I'm just saying, back in the day, I was kind of like, you know.
1: Playa.
0: No, just saying.
1: International.
0: International sophisticated. A playboy. Today from 11 a.m. to 4 p.m., they're going to rock the block party. It's going to be held at the Second Baptist Church. That's located at 757 East 26th Street. Everyone's invited for a day of good fun, fellowship, and games. Activities for all ages. Let's come together and rock the block. The Reverend Daryl K. Cook, Senior Pastor. It's 8:46. We've got 67 degrees in downtown Erie. It is the Gospel and Soul Festival weekend right here at 90.5 and at Erie, Pennsylvania, down in Perry Square. Things get underway there at noon. Oh, man, they got a lot of people there. They got Country Boy Black. They got S.W. Washington in Favor. Phil Davis. They've got the Delphonics. David Whitfield Productions. Oh, man, they got the Favor Lady Laura and Phillips Movement. Familiar Spirit's going to be there. The Second Baptist Choir. Oh, man, it's going to be loaded. Miss Amanda Ties and Friends.

0: end quote.
1: All right, ladies and gentlemen. There were two versions of this song. The first version was what they made for radio, which was pretty long for a song back in the day when it came out in, I believe it was, I don't want to get it wrong, but it's the Temptations. Papa Was a Rolling Stone. One version was about 7 minutes long for regular radio. And then there was the album version of Papa Was a Rolling Stone. Here's the album version. 12 minutes long on the Timmy Mac Morning Show with Donna. These are the greatest hits of your time.

0: This is the 12-minute version. This has been going on since 10 minutes to 9. 2 minutes and 34 seconds left.
1: How long is that one?
0: That's what's left since I started playing it. Yeah.
1: Oh.

0: got 67 degrees in downtown Erie. Tim and Mac Morning Show with Dinah. And Dinah, did you know 2 days ago,
1: what?
0: Michael Jackson has been dead for 17 years.
1: Jeez.
0: He passed away on June 25th. I was just looking at it here, even though we don't have the internet this morning. 09. So, yeah. June 25th, 2009. He passed away from officially a cardiac arrest induced by acute propofol and some other kind of intoxication that I can't even pronounce.
1: But wow.
0: He was widely regarded as one of the most cultural figures of the 20th century. The king of pop.
1: Yes, he was.
0: Michael Jackson. 17 years. We haven't heard anything new in 17 years. I watched the movie last night, by the way.
1: Oh, the one that they have at the movie theater?
0: Yeah, yeah.
1: You went?
0: It's on the stick now.
1: Really? Like on which stick?
0: Like Fire. Fire stick.
1: So like on Netflix or something? Or like, I don't know.
0: Fire stick.
1: Oh, all right. I'm trying to figure it out. I have a Fire Stick. It's like that, you know, that...
0: Go to movies.
1: Oh, so just push the button and say movies?
0: I'll talk to you off mic.
1: Okay.

0: It's 11 minutes after 9 o'clock. Timmy Mac Morning Show with Donna. These are the greatest hits of your time and mine. And I asked Donna a question. She answered it for me, too. I was like, wow, boy, you're pretty good. Like, when's the next time reminiscing is
1: playing? I just threw that out there, too. Like, bam, yes. July 10th. Arendelle Winery,
0: July 10th. Uh-huh. Well, this is why I thought about Reminisce, because this is reminiscent of what Reminisce does. This is Shalimar's Uptown Festival on the Timmy Mac Morning Show with Dinah.

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It's a Super Soul Saturday. It's 9:19. Mr. Leroy Hudson. Shout outs to all those on a holiday. Happy vacation to you good looking folks.

0: It's just about, we could really, I know I could use a holiday. What about you? Someplace
1: like, some rest
0: like
1: right
0: a
1: now.
0: Beach where there's no weeds.
1: Oh, yes.
0: Something
1: just
0: like
1: sand
0: that.
1: And water.
0: Just sand and water. Mm-hmm. No weeds, no pollen, no birds in the bees.
1: No mice droppings.
0: I think we're all allergic to mice droppings here.
1: All of them will have hand of virus. I cleaned out a camper yesterday.
0: Oh, my goodness. You better check for ticks. Check for ticks, baby boys.
1: Oh, Jesus.
0: Your boss is asking too much. Just tell him I said so.
1: No, he helped me.
0: So you're going to help him.
1: Oh, yeah. I did.
0: So now you have that.
1: Mm-hmm.
0: It's 9:24.
1: Paying for it.
0: This afternoon, starting at noon, the Gospel and Soul Festival. Man, they got a lot of music going on. In Perry Square, things start at noon. Summer Madness is in effect in Erie, Pennsylvania.

0: like that part. It's 9:30, Tim and Mac Morning Show with Dinah. These are the greatest hits of your time and mine. And yes, we are on the World Wide Web at www.wergfm.com. If somebody calls you and say, well, we can't get you on the air.
1: I hope you reset, Alicia.
0: Yeah, you could try resetting.
1: Yeah, reset it. Unplug it.
0: Or
1: and start
0: you
1: over.
0: Can go to the WERG app. I guess we got one. And hit listen live, and it should get us. 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
1: I blame you.
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1: Sir, where's that? Where are those homes at?
0: They're located off Fairmont Parkway, up on 26th Street, that 26th thing between Cameron and the next street over.
1: What was over there? Nothing.
0: Nothing. Absolutely nothing. It's the last street if you're in my neighborhood.
1: Uh-huh.
0: And you go south. Yeah. You go south until you can't go anymore.
1: Uh-huh.
0: I believe that is 26th Street.
1: Okay.
0: Because it's up there in a weird area around where Reverend Ulmer's church was. Is. Well, anyway.
1: Oh, that's a nice area. I wonder if they can they have a view of the lake from up there.
0: Not that high up.
1: Okay.
0: But if you'd like to email them, try C. Crenshaw at ZachAssociates.org. That's C. Crenshaw at Zach Associates, one word, that's ZACASSOCIATES.org. Income restrictions apply, so you can't do it.
1: Income, yes, I can.
0: Income restrictions apply. Royal Homes is an equal housing opportunity provider. Oh, yeah, you're one.
1: I can.
0: Yeah, well, we ain't going to say that out loud.
1: No, we don't say it out loud.
0: It's 9:33, and I could almost afford to live there, almost. Keep working at it. Coming up at 12 noon, it's the return of the Strong Songs with actually Lee Smith there. Because
1: yes.
0: I don't think he's been there in the last couple weeks, has he? No, wasn't here last week. And we'll get JD's countdown. Returning at 3 o'clock as well as be the own Hitman.
1: Yeah, the Hitman.
0: Hitman. Hitman's going to be in doing that jug joint jugging.
1: Mm-hmm.
0: So check that out at 3 o'clock right here on 90.5 WERG. Super Soul Saturday, man. Let's make it last forever. Here's Keith Sweat.

0: Oh, love changes, boy. Everybody can relate to that when at one time or another, love changes.
1: Young love.
0: Oh.
1: Old love.
0: Yeah, well, young love's lucky.
1: That's still fine.
0: They're stupid. They don't know what's going on.
1: No, we were. They're
0: fantastic. They're just saying, hey, it's going to last forever. It's
1: like, hey, you know that's right. We're going to sit on the front porch and rock our chairs when we get old.
0: Yeah, here's my teeth. Here's your teeth.

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2: Happy birthday to Shara Gowdy, June 20th, along with Thelma Moore, Dominique Selby, and Lorraine Allen, all born on June 20th. Benny Woodard, hi Benny, June 22nd. D.C. Gale, June 23rd. Martinia Arrington Pickens, June 23rd. Hey, Tina. Juanita Arrington, June 24th. Ronnie Pinkney, June 25th. Happy birthday to Adam Walker on June 25th. Barbara Roberts celebrated on the June 26th along with Robert Barkus on June 26th. Niger Patterson, June 28th. Karana Doxy, also on June 28th. Happy birthday to Shara Gowdy and Dominique Selby, celebrating on June 20th from family and friends.
1: Yeah.
2: Happy birthday to Nakia Paisley, June 25th, with love from your mother, your children, brother, aunt, and the Paisley family. Happy birthday to Curtis Lofton Sr., June 25th, from family and loved ones. Happy birthday to Missy Henderson, June 29th, with love from Sharon Woodard. Happy birthday to Nicholas Marley, June 18th, Melissa Rose, June 28th, and Ann Catherine, July 10th, from proud Papa DJ Hitman. In loving memory of Miss Sally Woodard, happy heavenly 86th birthday. We love and miss you, family and friends. Happy anniversary to Mr. and Mrs. Hardy Skeeter Gowdy, June 23rd. May God continue to bless you with many more from your kids and grannies. Happy 57th anniversary to Gregory and Nell Myers, June 29th, from family and loved ones. Happy anniversary to Jeffrey and Denise Marsh.
1: Oh.
2: Jeffrey, you didn't send how many years y'all been married? Celebrating on June 29th for family
1: remember.
2: And friends. Jeffrey, call me and tell me how long y'all been married.
1: Before you get in
2: hey,
1: trouble.
2: Hey, Denise, I know you're listening.
1: Yeah, you better come in. You better come with
2: you
1: the right
2: come
1: one.
2: With that, yeah.
1: We've been married. Let's see. So-and-so is 25 years old. And you won't be all right, Jeffrey, because you got it in the Super Soul. You just didn't get the year right.
2: Right.
1: That's
2: you didn't get
1: okay.
2: how many years y'all been married. I know
1: it
2: it's a long time.
1: It don't matter. Is that we married every day.
2: You know, that's right.
1: How about that, man?
2: Yeah,
1: every
2: right.
1: day. 24 hours a day. Mm. Okay, a couple of celebrity birthdays we have here. Shannon Sharpe's 58. Michael Vick is 46 years old. And I think she's
2: that little
1: gorgeous.
2: Girl.
1: Oh,
2: she's
1: gorgeous. Very talented.
2: Yes,
1: and just beautiful. Her is 29 years old. Too young for me. So it's 9:52 Super Soul Saturday. Timmy Mac Morning Show, man. Wait till I get in touch with my credit union. Ooh, I'm going to beat them up.
2: Yeah. Big payback.
1: Oh, I'm going to get them, boy. I'm going to get them.
3: Revenge.

0: La-di-da-da. Shout outs there to Mississippi. Good morning.
1: Good morning. He's getting rid of those weeds.
0: Oh, no, not again.
1: He's spraying them now, he says, so they won't come back.
0: Yeah, well, you know, that farmer stuff he does. You know, we're trying to get
1: so much fun.
0: We're trying to get to that harvest thing you got. Make sure you get it right, because I got them vouchers from GCAC. I can get vegetables, but you got to grow them in Erie County. Just kidding. Don't forget that Gospel and Soul Festival jumping off at noon, about 2 hours from now. Mm-hmm. And we were checking the weather forecast. It's a scattered shower thing, and it might be south of Erie. It might be north of Erie. Mm-hmm. It might not ever hit Perry Square. But just be prepared, just in case, that it might be a small shower in between something.
1: So Jeffrey called and said... Mm-hmm. Him and Denise were married for 25 years.
0: Okay, is that silver?
1: I don't know.
0: Never lasted that long.
1: No, I didn't.
0: Shut up. June is Black Music Month. Super Soul Saturday program salutes the Erie legends, or the legends of R&B, jazz, and hip-hop.

Capri again.

Deus.

0: It's 10 minutes after 10. Dinah says it's in the 70s now, right?
1: Yes, 71.
0: It's 71 degrees. We expect today a high of about 75. Slight chance of showers this afternoon, but it's not going to be a washout. There's scattered showers, and, well, it's going to be okay.
1: Yes, it is.
0: It's going to be a great day to be outside. They got the block party going on at Second Baptist Church, and they've got the Gospel and Soul Festival going on at Perry Square. It's a busy Saturday.

Gladys Knight and the Pips. And I got to use my imagination this evening. T-Sounds Productions presents Stepping on the Bay with public announcements. Fel Davis, it's a moonlight cruise on the Victoria Princess. There is a red carpet reception at 8 o'clock. Cast off is 9:30 for Dobbins Landing. That's what's happening tonight. In Erie, Pennsylvania. Super Soul Saturday.

0: says that much.
1: Oh, he said, excuse yourself a
2: little. Yeah, we are dignified around here. Oh, I smell something.
1: He said, we are dignified around here.
0: I smell something. As Earth, Wind, and Fire, man, that was called Saturday Night. And it's funny, it's not funny, but I watched it again. I watched that Earth, Wind, and Fire special on HBO Max. And it's a documentary on Earth, Wind, and Fire and Maurice White. And it's very, very good. It was very good. I saw a lot. In fact, the Hitmen turned me on to it. And anyway.
1: It's worth watching.
0: Oh, yes, definitely. If you're an Earth, Wind, and Fire fan, and who isn't, check them out. 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
1: Miss Tawny Pageant will be held on Saturday, July 18th at 4 p.m. at the Booker T. Washington Center, 1720 Holland Street. Miss Tawny is open to young ladies 14 to 18 of minority heritage. There will be a meeting on Tuesday, June 30th at 6 p.m. at the Booker T. Washington Center. For further information, contact Miss Gwen Cooley at 814-520-3475.
0: Today from 11 a.m. until 4 p.m., the Rock the Block Party will be held at the Second Baptist Church on East 26th Street. Everyone's invited for a day of fun, food, and fellowship. All ages are definitely welcome. Let's come together and rock the block. The Reverend Daryl K. Cook, Senior Pastor. Also this afternoon from 12 p.m. until 6, the Urban Ministries and T-Sound Productions presents the Gospel and Soul Festival in Perry Square, down here in downtown Erie.
1: Mm-hmm.
0: Special guest Greg Hill of the Delphonics, Phil Davis of Public Announcement, S.W. Washington and Favor, Country Boy Black, also featuring David Winfield and the Winfield Production Choir, Lady Laura, the Phillips Movement, Kyra Fendi, Familiar Spirit, Erie's Own, Second Baptist Church Choir, Elder Kelly N. Barnes, and Elder Amanda Ties with friends. There'll be vendors, food trucks, kids' zone, activities. Of course, there's no grills, no tents. Bring your own lawn chair now. I can do that. Got my lawn chair in the back of the car. You tell it summertime. Put your chair in the car yet?
1: No.
0: You haven't?
1: My chair?
0: Don't you have a portable chair that you take with you everywhere?
1: I did.
0: Okay.
1: I don't
0: you
1: have
0: just got to get it out of storage, right?
1: Everything's out of storage.
0: Oh, okay. Well, it's 8:20 and we're about ready to kick back, right?
1: Yes.
0: A matter of fact, we're late kicking back. We're 10 minutes late kicking back, but let's kick back with Donna Timmy Mac right here on 90.5 WERG. 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

mercy. Sing. That's the Faree sisters back there, y'all. They can sing. Yeah. We love them too. We love them. We love them so much. Oh, yes. Say that again.

0: Oh, wow. Kicking back, Dinah.
1: With Timmy Mac and Dinah. Oh, Jamaica.
0: You can't get on me. This is the live version. Jabba. What? Someone called me. No. It's 10:49, Timmy Mac Morning Show with Dinah. That's taken from the Isley Brothers Live. That was called Smooth Sailing the Night. And you know what I like about this album?
1: What's that?
0: The beginning. I love the beginning of this. It's 10:59. We're an hour and 10 minutes away from...
1: Ooh, I made it.
0: Strong songs. Yes, you
1: I
0: did.
1: Am
0: you actually
1: it.
0: Look better than you did when you came in here. So, you know, all I can say is get that tea and that honey.
1: I am. As soon as I get home. And that Benadryl.
0: Get that Benadryl, and we'll see you next week. These are the greatest hits of your time and mine. These are the Isley Brothers Live. And I just love this song. Check it out, y'all.

Egyptian needs no introduction. Their accent is louder than the wind. They're the creative monk, they're the author's soul. Every record they record.

0: 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It's another Super Soul Saturday on 90.5.
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0: That's just what I said. I said that and Cardell said it too.
3: Oh, that's right.
0: What?
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0: big Toni Braxton fan, huh?
1: Yes, I am.
0: I haven't seen her live yet, but...
1: Oh, I bet she puts on a show.
0: I think she's so cute. I'd like to go see me some Toni B. Timmy Mac Morning Show with Dinah. We're just hours, less than an hour away from...
1: Thank God.
0: Less than an hour away from, of course, Lee Smith and Strong Songs. 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

taken from the rare 1990 album, The Temptations. That one's called, of course, Heavenly. It's 11:15, Super Soul Saturday. Coming up at 3 o'clock, we got the Hitman and the Jug Joint coming your way.

0: are yours every Saturday morning from 8 to noon. Timmy Mac Morning Show with Dinah right here on Super Soul Saturday. Ooh, Erie's full of music today. Yes, it is. We got the Gospel and Soul Festival with Phil Davis. As a matter of fact, tonight they're going to get all romantic with Phil Davis tonight. They got a moonlight cruise on the Victoria Princess.
1: In Erie, PA.
0: That's right. And they got a VIP reception. Well, it's a red carpet reception. Starts at 8 o'clock. Boat casting off at 9:30. Moonlight cruise. Stepping on the bay with public announcements, Phil Davis.
2: Better take a jacket.
0: Just in case. 11:19. What you got, baby? Oh, I guess we should do something.
2: Oh, yeah. I guess
0: it's been a minute, right?
2: Mm-hmm.
0: Okay. I got something right here.
2: Okay.
0: I could always do, you know, there's always some information we'd love to give you right here at 90.5. 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They got a 2-week job training course. What? I'm not going to read it all because, you know,
1: it's long.
0: It started last month, but I think they still got it going on this month. Anyway, it's American Injection Molding Institute will be instructing and training people with hands-on industry instruction and curriculum. 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
0: June is Black Music Month. Oh, I'm holding all the papers, aren't
1: yes,
0: I?
1: Yes, sir.
0: Okay, then I'll read it. June is Black Music Month. Super Soul Saturday program salutes the legends of R&B, blues, jazz, hip-hop, and gospel music. Super Soul Saturday program celebrating Black Music Month on 90.5 W.

man, that's a good Saturday afternoon music. And yeah, that's it. That's Jill Scott and her family reunion, and it just sounds like every family reunion I've ever been to, I tell you. Gonna go with some Tower of Power now with some Lenny Williams, and this one's called Just When We Start Making It. Ooh, you blew it. 90.5.

That's music from the Manhattans. Feels so good to be loved so bad. Miss Tawny Pageant will be held on Saturday, July 18th, starting at 4 p.m. at the Booker T. Washington Center. That's located at 1720 Holland Street. Miss Tawny is open to young ladies 14 to 18 years of age of minority heritage. There'll be a meeting on Tuesday, June 30th at 6 p.m. at the Booker T. Washington Center. For further information, contact Miss Gwen Cooley at 814-520-3475. That's 814-520-3475. 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It's 71 degrees right here at 90.5 WEIG Super Soul Saturday. We got Lee Smith coming up here really, really shortly in just a few minutes. Here's one for Mary Frances this morning. The things I do for you, girl. Michael and his brothers.

Heavenly Father, I want to take time out to thank you. Thank you for the highs, the lows, the mountains, the valleys. Most of all, thank you for family. And I got my family here, y'all. By the way, this is Jay Moss, Clark Sisters, and Kiera.

0: help from the Clark sisters. Donna and I would like to thank you tuning in to us this morning right here at 90.5 WERG. I can honestly say now that you are... Oh, wait a minute. I don't have our goodbye song up. Can you wait? Just a minute. Hold on.
1: Oh, no.
0: Hold on. I'm coming. Hold on.

0: first of all, I'd like to let everybody know she's been on air about 4 or 5 years now. Today she is officially a professional. She came because you didn't feel good.
1: No.
0: And go on. I'll be sweet and you take care. I'll be good and you behave.
1: See ya. I may free ya. Be kind. Because it's free.
0: You took my line. You took my line.
1: I'm out of it.
0: Goodbye. Until next week, be sweet and take care. I'll be good and you behave. Be kind. Why?
1: It's free.
0: Yeah. Be kind because it's free.
1: Watch peace. And pray.
0: Peace, love, and vote. We got strong songs coming up next with Lee Smith. Don't forget JD's Countdown. All on 90.5.

0: Good afternoon from 90.5 WERG. That was music from Change, and we kicked it off at the top of the hour with Freddie Jackson. Jam tonight is 12:13, and a lot of things happening this weekend going on in Perry Square from noon until 6 p.m. Just kicking off, it's the Gospel and Soul Festival sponsored by Urban Ministries, T-Sound Productions, featuring special guests, the Delphonics featuring Greg Hill, also Phil Davis, a public announcement, S.W. Washington in Favor, Country Boy Black, and also featuring David Whitfield and Whitfield Production Choir, Familial Spirit Band, Second Baptist Choir, Elder Kelly Barnes and Elder Amanda Ties, along with friends. Also later, it's a moonlight cruise on the Victorian Princess. For more information, contact T-Sounds Production. Stop down, see Tom Lee. And we've got more information coming your way following these messages from our sponsors.
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0: 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Also reminding you, started off around 11 o'clock until 4 p.m., the Rock the Block Party is being held at Second Baptist Church, 757 East 26th Street. Everyone is invited for a day of food, fun, and fellowship with games and activities for all ages. Let's come together to Rock the Block. Reverend Daryl K. Cook is the senior pastor. We've got more strong songs on the way. 1 o'clock, it's the countdown. We'll be talking with Ray Dickerson, recently inducted into the Sports Hall of Fame. And at 3 o'clock, it's the return of the Hitman.

0: Music from Beyonce and Love on Top. Before that, it was Mario, Let Me Love You, and Craig T. Cooper with Never Too Much. We've got about 74 degrees right here in downtown Erie, Pennsylvania. Our weather forecast is calling for partly cloudy conditions today. Look for a low around 64 this evening, a high this afternoon where we are right around 74. For tomorrow, Sunday, mostly sunny with a high near 78 overnight. Look for lows around 66 with winds becoming light and variable. And then on Monday, mostly sunny with a high near 85 degrees. Winds out of the southeast becoming northeast in the afternoon. We've got more great music coming your way, so keep it locked on 90.5 WERG. 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
0: Once again, to remind you, today going on till around 6 o'clock this afternoon, Urban Ministries and T-Sound Production presents the Gospel and Soul Festival in Perry Square downtown. Special guests Greg Hill of the Delphonics, Phil Davis, S.W. Washington, and Favor Country Boy Black, also featuring Dave Whitfield and Whitfield Production Choir, Lady Lara, The Phillips Movement, Kiara Fendi, Familiar Spirit, Second Baptist Church Choir, along with Elder Kelly N. Barnes and Elder Amanda Tides with friends. Vendors, food trucks, kids zone activities. Remember, no grills and no tents. Bring your own lawn chair. This is Kindred, the Family Soul. Break it down.

Music from Eric Robertson featuring BJ, the Chicago Kid, and Where You Gonna Go. Reminding you, coming up on Saturday, July 18th from 11 a.m. until 5 p.m., the Amerimacella Festival will be held in Perry Square. Amerimacella features multicultural stage performances, children's activities, drumming workshops, and global food. The annual Amerimacella Festival welcomes people of all ethnicities, ages, and backgrounds to share and celebrate their common humanity. The music continues with Lela James and Anthony Hamilton. Say That.

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0: 12:44 is our time. 12:44 is our time, and we've got more great music coming your way. Once again, we'd like to remind you that today at Second Baptist Church, the Rock the Block party is going on until 4 p.m. Everyone's invited for a day of food, fun, and fellowship, games, and activities for all ages. And they're encouraging everyone to come together to rock the block. And this evening, T-Sounds Productions presents Stepping on the Bay with public announcements Phil Davis, a moonlight cruise on the Victorian Princess, and red carpet reception at 8 p.m., casting off at 9:30 p.m. for Dobbin's Landing. We'll be right back following these messages.
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0: Music from Will Downing and Your Smile. Before that, it was Will with Back to Us. 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
0: Christian Ministries of the Apostolic Faith Church is celebrating the 22nd pastoral anniversary of Bishop Frankie Quinn and Lady Quinn September 11th through the 13th, 2026. 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

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That was Erie's own Jonathan Baker, Love Again. 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

0: Super Soul Saturday is brought to you in part with funds provided by our program partners, Gem City Elks Lodge, John F. Kennedy Center, UECDC, Quality of Life Learning Center, proud supporters of Super Soul Saturday program on 90.5 WERG.
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Oh, Donnie wanna keep going, y'all. 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

0: JD's recap. Bruno Mars, I Just Might. Jonathan Baker, Love Again. Rick James featuring Anthony Hamilton, Back Together. Eric Robinson featuring Nige, Is It The Way. Prince, I Would Die For You. Tamina, Can't Get Enough. New Edition, Cool It Now. Michael Jackson, Billie Jean. Johnny Gill, Game Changer. And the number one song, R. Kelly, Joyful People.
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Radio station. We'll be talking with Ray Dickerson in the 2 o'clock hour. You want to stay close. We're going to talk about his being elected to the Erie Sports Hall of Fame, also college career, and what he'd like to do to help some of the people in the city of Erie. So keep it right here, 90.5 WERJ.

0: 90.5 WERG. That was music from Brian Culberson along with Gregory Albright, and that was Hollywood Swinging. We're going to be right back. We've got more music coming your way, and shortly in the 2 o'clock hour, we'll be speaking with Ray Dickerson, recently elected to the Erie Sports Hall of Fame, middle distance runner back in 79 and 80, state champion, went on to East Carolina. We're going to talk a little bit about his path, both in wrestling and in track, and he'll tell you a little bit about what he's been doing and where he is and what he would like to see happen to inspire young people to make the best of their lives. We'll be right back with more Strong Songs.
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0: Today from 11 a.m. until 4 p.m., the Rock the Block Party will be held at Second Baptist Church, 757 East 26th Street. Everyone is invited for a day of food, fun, and fellowship. Games and activities for all ages. Let's come together to rock the block. Reverend Daryl K. Cook, Senior Pastor.
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0: Music from Intro, who was here last week. Congratulations to Angela McNair and to Erie Black Wall Street for a great Juneteenth celebration and all the other events that took place with the Kappa Alpha Psi fraternity, their mental health symposium, and Uplift Foundation Omega Psi Phi with their scholarship program. Some great programs last week. We'd like to remind you that Miss Tiny Pageant will be held on Saturday, July 18th at 4 p.m. at the Booker T. Washington Center, 1720 Holland Street. Miss Tiny is open to young ladies 14 to 18 years of age of minority heritage. There will be a meeting on this coming Tuesday, June 30th at 6 p.m. at the center. And for more information, contact Miss Gwen Cooley. The number is 814-520-3475. That number again is 814-520-3475. And it's indeed at this time a pleasure to welcome to our studio Mr. Ray Dickerson, who's here this week. He was recently selected and celebrated on this past Thursday as Erie Sports Hall of Fame. And again, welcome to WRG. And Ray, congratulations on being elected to Erie Sports Hall of Fame. Tell us about your career here at both Tech and at Academy High School, the sports that you participated in, and some of the recognition you received in your sports life.
1: Okay. Hello, Erie. And thank you, Lee. Well, I started off at, let's go back to Wilson Middle School with rest in peace, Johnny Harrison.
0: All right.
1: Johnny Harris had me just, he was my first track program. It was the first track program that I entered, and I ran 221 under him, and he was the one to get me to Tech Memorial, the great track school under Fred Trott. And under Fred Trott and John L. Esser, I ran 158 in the 800 my sophomore year with a hip corner. I made it down states all 4 years, but my freshman year I ran 159. And like I said, I ran 158 as a sophomore with a hip corner and stuff. And I was under Fred Trott and John O. Esser at Tech. I was a two-time city champ. And I also ran cross country under John L. Esser. And I made the All-Metro team twice, my ninth and 10th grade year. And I was all MVP both years of my team. And wrestling under Tom Carr, the Hall of Famer, I was on the varsity team. I had I wrestled for 2 years there, and it was, you know, all varsity and stuff. And I made the city, all city metro finals wrestling Jeff Shabetta of Cathedral Prep. He's an attorney now, you know, and I ended up losing to him 7-0. And my sophomore year, I ended up getting hurt. I had a hip corner that year, and that went down as far as the Tech Memorial. But also I won the Good Citizenship Award, which is the Daughters of American Revolution.
0: All right. Now, again, you had 10 letters in high school in the various sports that you participated in. Tell us about in 1980, you had opportunity and you won the district winning time in the 800 meters. Tell us about that. It's a District 10 Class A record that stood for 29 years. Tell us about that particular record.
1: That year, 1980, it was windy. And the record could have been lower. I was numb pushed. I ran 155.41 that year. And, the year before that, running for Coach Norman Davis. That was, you know, Norman Davis means a lot to me. Coach Davis, you know, he's credited for both my two state championships in the 800 and 400. And I credit him with a lot of what has happened to me as far as track and field goes. From the districts of running at 155.41, and it stayed there, like I say, for 29 years, and a guy from Fairview broke it. And, you know, I'm just ecstatic that I held that record that long, but that comes with a lot of training. And, again, a lot of credit goes to Coach Storm and Norman Davis.
0: When you were growing up, Ray, tell us about some of the community center programs that helped shape you and some of the coaches that touched you along. As you mentioned, Storm and Norman Davis. Tell us about those programs you participated in as a youngster.
1: Okay, yes. I ran for Booker T. Washington under Storm and Norman. I ended up going to him because when I left Tech, I was kicked off the cross-country team. My coach, he thought that I was faking an injury, which I wasn't. And so I had to go to the doctor. The doctor is the man, Storm and Norman. And from him, everything else is history. Everything else is history.
0: Now, this is a wrestling town. When did you begin wrestling? And who were some of your coaches that impacted you in the wrestling?
1: Wrestling, I started wrestling in the fourth grade. And greatness, Art Steves of Fort LaBeouf. He's in the Pennsylvania Hall of Fame, of course, the Erie Hall of Fame. He's in the Museum of the Hall of Fame of Wrestling. He started me. And then from there, Coach Tom Carr of Tech, like I said, he's another Pennsylvania Hall of Famer. And then finally, Coach Rennie Davis of Academy. And with Coach Rennie Hayes, he taught me a lot. And to this day, Coach Rennie Hayes is still there, and that's what a coach is supposed to be about. So Coach Norman Davis and Coach Hayes, they mean a lot to me. They mean the world to me.
0: After school, where did you go to college at, and how was the college experience for you in track and field?
1: College experience in track and field. I went to East Carolina University on a track scholarship, and it was kind of like a hiccup because I had signed papers to go into the Marine Corps, and Marine Corps they messed up my paperwork. So I ended up, they ended up getting me out of that paperwork, and there was a coach that knew about me, and he ended up saying, if he wants to go to college, I'll take him. But I had scholarships all over. I had North Carolina State, Florida, schools in California, University of Kentucky. I mean, just SMU where if I'd have went to SMU, I'd have been there with Eric Dickerson at that time. So East Carolina was the one that got me.
0: Ray, as you look at opportunities that developed as a result of your track and field and wrestling, what do you say to young people who are looking for careers beyond sport, student athletes? How can participating in sports at the middle school and high school level help them with life after high school?
1: Well, participating in those sports, it develops character. And regardless of how good you are as an athlete, if you don't have that character, no one's not going to select you. So it starts with character. And that's one of the things that any coach, and even myself coaching down in Virginia, if you don't have the character, you're not going anywhere. You can have all the athletic ability in the world, but people are afraid to deal with someone with bad character.
0: Ray, as you look at the opportunity you had to get away from Erie to go to school, how important is it sometimes for students or those who are going to college for career paths or going to college for athletic paths, how important is it sometimes for them to get away to see something different that's in the world? And what did you learn about East Carolina? East Carolina, when you left Erie to go to school there?
1: It's just a different social surrounding. I mean, being brought up in Erie, there were things that I didn't get to do or get to hear or get to see. And getting out there into this big world, I mean, you're young. As a young athlete or a young student athlete, get out and see the world, because staying right where you're at, it's going to stifle you. Get out and see the world. Explore. Don't just exist. Live.
0: Following being in the at the school, you also went into the Marines. Tell us about your Marine experience, if that's okay, and how has that shaped you, and what do you think about people who want to go into military service after high school?
1: Okay. if you have nothing else that you can accomplish as far as you can't seem to get a good job or with benefits or whatever the case may be, and you got the education, as far as having the education, I was in the Marine Corps, but the best branch of service is the Air Force. If you can get into the Air Force, that's the best, you know, best branch of service. But the Marine Corps, what it taught me to do was to think on my feet, and it makes you tough. I mean, people respect that. They respect, you know, that Marine Corps. Marine Corps is like a pit bull. Everybody knows if you see a pit bull, it's going to bite you. But so you don't want to mess with a Marine and stuff, because everybody, they respect that, you know. And so the Marine Corps has taught me to be wise in this world, to respect people, but you get that respect back too, the way you carry yourself.
0: Tell us about some of the other people that were inducted into the Hall of Fame with you this year.
1: Well, the two most special people that made it wonderful for me was my brother's coach, Coach Bob Sensor from Fort LaBeouf. My brother was the first state champion in Fort LaBeouf's history in any sport. My brother was a two-time state champion in the same event as me, the 800, and he was state champion of mile relay, which I hope he gets in next year into the Hall of Fame. And the other gentleman was so special too, my little nephew, Layvon Rowan Jr. I mean, you know, it was just, you know, his dad means a lot to me. I mean, you know, Layvon Sr., you know, anytime I would see him, he just made me proud of him, to see him as a father and this strong guy, and how his children, his family just made him melt. You know, Layvon Jr., you and your siblings, I tell you, your dad left a legacy for you guys to follow. And anybody know the Rowan family, that athletic ability and that intelligence, it speaks for itself.
0: Tell us about some of the people that you went up against in wrestling, and in your teammates in track. How did your team come together? Who were some of the people that pushed you to this excellence that you had, and how did you push one another?
1: Cross country and track, my cousin Terry Nooney Williams. I mean, leader. I mean, this brother right here, I mean, anything he did was excellence. And we followed his lead. He was the one that got me into cross country. I remember myself, Kirk House, Willie Jordan, may he rest in peace, Aubrey Favors, we would all walk to school. And, you know, Nooney was the leader of cross country. Nooney was the leader of track and field. You know, we had Dwayne Blanchard, but Terry Nooney Williams was the man as far as tech goes. As far as academy, you know, we had my laid-back jazz friend, Alvin Jones. I mean, Alvin was so smooth. Him and Chris Wolf over the hurdles. Chris Wolf was my sponsor to get me into the Hall of Fame. But Alvin and Chris, and then we had the bouncy Lee Lemon Barney. I mean, you know, Lee, you know, he was, I think Lee could have ran the 800 and 400 and been a state champion in that, especially the 400. I had coached Lee's nephew, and he wanted everyone to know. He says, hello, he's in Florida. And that's my athlete, Marvin Ridgway. Just an excellent group of guys. And, you know, I'm just proud that I had the chance to run with them, along with Layvon, who, a story about Layvon Rowan is that this guy, as big as he was, and as fast as he was, he could not stretch. And he would just shake, you know. And again, that's my man right there. Layvon, Lee are my man, and Alvin Jones.
0: Tell us about where you're living at now, and how do you pour into young people where you're at, and training and encouragement, and providing opportunities for them to live their dreams.
1: All right. I live in Virginia. It's called Front Row of Virginia, and it's a wooded area. Now, I stopped coaching because my sons, they were running and they were wrestling. My oldest son was fifth in the nation in wrestling. My younger son, he was good in wrestling, but he should have ran track. He was good in track and cross country. My daughter, had one of the fastest times in the state of Virginia. As an upcoming eighth grader, she ran 25.9 with some sweatpants and some basketball sneakers and would not run. The way I see children, especially down in Virginia, it was every child needs that direction. And the school I had coached at needed some direction. They needed it bad. And one of the things I went in and said was, the first thing I said was, I'm a United States Marine. And that got the attention of those kids. And my thing is, as a child, you're trying to make a name for yourself. You're trying to make a name for the school. And you're trying to make a name of for your city. As an adult or an authority leader, you take that child under your hand, under your guidance, and make sure you do the right thing. And make sure that when you're coaching those kids, that your number one thing is protect them and get them a scholarship. That's the main thing. Get them a scholarship and make them believe so that they're believing in you so much they can run through. In the Marine Corps, we call it a bulkhead. Civilians call it a brick wall, you know, so that they can run through that and not get hurt.
0: What's the next steps for Ray Dickerson? What would you like to do in your near future? And how does it include working with young people, particularly in track and field?
1: I hope all of Erie's listening to this. And I don't talk just to be talking. I want to come home and make a name for Erie again, and preferably the city school. And guaranteed, if I'm coaching, we're bringing some state championships home. I don't coach just to coach to say, we're going to win this and that. No, I think big. And when you think big, you fall big. And, you know, sky's the limit. So I'm looking for state championships.
0: Before we close, is there anything else, sir, you'd like to add? Anyone you'd just like to recognize or shout out to being back home? I know coming back home is always to reminisce. You see family. For this time, an occasion where you're being recognized by your city for your outstanding work, what would you like to say to your family and friends?
1: Okay, first, I want to give thanks to Lee Smith, and rest in peace to Bobby Kegler, who was a part of my life, you know, going through high school and college, who always gave me credit. You know, I didn't get a chance to really expound on how they were for me, because you got a certain time limit when you're up there speaking on a stage. But Lee Smith and Bobby Kegler have done a lot for my track career and for me personally. I mean, you know, so I didn't get to speak on, well, I should have anyway, because Lee had asked me. But I was a two-time state champion in 800 and 400. I had four city championships in the 800. I had four district championships in the 800, three sectional championships in the 800. The last time I lost in a race was after my ninth grade. I didn't lose more races after my ninth grade year in the 800 until I hit states. And again, what's important is that I've gone down state 4 years, and the year I had the hip pointer, I made it down there. And what I will say to Erie, and those who are participating in sports and that are state champions or held records, we got a lot of work to do. And hopefully, I won't talk about it now, but hopefully within the next month or so, you'll hear some good news. But I would love, what I would want you guys to know, I want to come home and coach. And to my family, I love y'all. I've been married 39 years. My wife is from Jamaica. We met in the Marine Corps. We're both Marines. And I have a son that's overseas right now. He's over in South Korea. He's in the Army. And, you know, more praise to him and stuff, you know. But you young Erie student athletes, stay focused. Stay focused so that you can, you know, get what you want to get. You work hard to get what you want. I have a nephew that's at Gannon right now, Damar Dickerson, and I wish him well. And his mom is Dana Dickerson, the one that sells houses. So, you know, and she's I am just astounded how she has done in this life and stuff. I'm so proud of her. And so that's pretty much it. But stay focused, Erie. Stay focused.
0: Once again, we've been talking with Ray Dickerson, who was elected into the Erie Sports Hall of Fame this past week. Again, a middle distance runner in the late 70s, early 80s with multiple state championships. As he indicated, with the losses his freshman year, he did not lose another race until the state championship. So again, just kind of ran the course here in Erie. Also, a wrestling state finalist. So again, and also participated at East Carolina following college, a Marine family man back in Erie. So Ray, once again, thank you for taking time out of your schedule and coming and sharing with our young people. We acknowledge and hope and pray that what you've spoken about today or couldn't speak all about will come to pass. So again, before we close, any final comments you'd like to make?
1: Norman Davis, you guys, you athletes, you parents, if you want a kid to get a scholarship, Monty Davis and Norman Davis, please get in touch with them. And for Miss Veronica Harden, please come back and coach.
0: All right. Once again, Ray, thank you for taking time out of your schedule to be with us. And again, whenever you're back in town, feel free to come and share what you'd like to share with the city of Erie and encourage our young people. We'll be right back. We've got more strong songs on the way, so keep it right here at 90.5 WERJ. 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

0: 90.5 WERG, music from Aaliyah and Tank and Gone. And before that, we had who? Jeff Bradshaw, Make Some Time for Me. And at 3 o'clock, it's the return of the Hitman. He took a spill a couple weeks ago. We're glad that he's back on men, and he'll be in juking at the juke joint at 3 o'clock. Once again, thanks to Ray Dickerson for stopping in and sharing and also celebrating his election into the Erie Sports Hall of Fame. Hopefully many more athletes who haven't been selected will be selected in the near future. A lot of great athletes here in the city of Erie. We got more strong songs coming your way right here on 90.5 WERG.
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0: This afternoon from 12 p.m. until 6 p.m., Urban Ministries and T-Sound Productions presents the Gospel and Soul Festival in Perry Square, downtown Erie, Pennsylvania. Special guests Greg Hill of the Delphonics, Phil Davis, S.W. Washington, and Favor, Country Boy Black, also featuring David Whitfield and Whitfield Production Choir, Lady Laura, The Phillips Movement, Kiera Findley, Familial Spirit, Second Baptist Church Choir, Elder Kelly N. Barnes, and Elder Amanda Ties with friends. Vendors, food trucks, kids zone activities, no grills and no tents. Bring your own lawn chair. This evening, T-Sounds Production presents Steppin' on the Bay with public announcements, Phil Davis. A moonlight cruise on the Victorian Princess, red carpet reception at 8 p.m., casting off at 9:30 p.m. for Dobbins Landing.
2: 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Don't forget that going on until 4 o'clock at Second Baptist Church, it's the Rock the Block Party, fun and fellowship games and activities for all ages. And they say, let's come together to rock the block, where Reverend Daryl K. Cook is the senior pastor. He is Mary along with Fabulous.
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1: 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We're just a few minutes in front of the Hitman coming your way. Happy birthday wishes going out to Shara Gowdy, Thelma Moore, Dominique Selby, and Lorraine Allen, all celebrating June 20th. Benny Woodard, happy birthday, Benny. Q's Plus, Get Tough. Dicey Gale, June 23rd, along with Marthenia Arrington Pickens on June 23rd. Juanita Arrington celebrates on June 24th. Ronnie Pinckney on the 25th, along with Adam Walker from Family and Friends. Barbara Roberts and Robert Barkus celebrated yesterday. Happy birthday to Najir Patterson, June 28th, and Karana Doxy, June 28th. Happy birthday, Karana. Also, happy birthday going out to Nakia Paisley, who celebrated June 25th, along with Curtis Lofton Sr. Missy Henderson celebrates on June 29th. Happy birthday to Nicholas Marley, June 18th. Melissa Rose, June 28th, and Ann Catherine, July 10th, from Proud Papa, DJ Hitman. Happy heavenly birthday to Miss Sally Woodard, June 29th. That's from family and friends and all of us here at WERG. Happy anniversary to Mr. and Mrs. Hardy, Skeeter Gowdy, June 23rd. May God continue to bless you with many more from your kids and your grands. Happy 57th anniversary to Gregory and Nell Myers on June 29th. And happy anniversary to Jeffrey and Denise Marsh, celebrating 25 years from family and friends. Well, that's going to do it for yours truly. The Hitman's coming your way, juking at the juke joint. Until our hearts touch again, you live today to the fullest, for tomorrow's never promised. God bless.

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Well, welcome, welcome, welcome once again. DJ Hitman back on the air after a short hospital stay, a little rehabilitation.

0: love you all. Thank you from the bottom of my heart for taking the time to think of me for a minute. But it is good to be out of the hospital, good to be back on the air. And I want to start off by hoping that all you dads out there had a joyous Father's Day last Sunday. I had a remarkable Father's Day, to say the least. My two daughters, Annie and Katar, and my son Anthony, all came up to see me and help me arrange my house around so that I could get around with my rehabilitative equipment, to say. Yes, it is good to be back on the air. It is a blessing. Thank you all for tuning in and taking a few hours out of your busy work week to spend some time with me. Coming up in 15 minutes, we have our Blue Spotlight, and I have a good one for you today. Mr. Bobby Blue Bland, the anniversary of his passing was on Tuesday, so we're going to feature an entire segment of music from Mr. Bobby Blue Bland coming up in 15 minutes. You don't want to miss that, and I promise I'm going to put my foot into this one. But coming up next is my favorite portion of the program. I call it the Old Head Song of the Day. A little something just for all the well-seasoned heads out there. And we're going to be featuring Mr. Johnny Taylor, the Blues Wailer. That is coming up next.
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3: 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Special guests, Greg Hill of the Delphonics, Phil Davis, S.W. Washington, and Favor, Country Boy Black, also featuring David Whitfield and Whitfield Production Choir, Lady Laura, The Phillips Movement, Kiera Findley, Familial Spirit, Second Baptist Church Choir, Elder Kelly N. Barnes, and Elder Amanda Ties with friends. 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

Lopez song of the day here on the Juke Joint 90.5 WERG. Like to say hi to my good friend Ida Jordan out there listening this afternoon, along with her daughter Sabrina Moot. Thank you for giving me a phone call and wishing me well, and I'm going to send a song out your way.

Right now, we're going to go back to 1974, and I've got an R&B classic for you from William Devon. Hey, y'all, be thankful for what you got right here on the Juke Joint.

0: You know, R&B classic from back in the day with William Devon. That one goes back to 1974. And you are juking at the Juke Joint. Nothing but straight up juke. DJ Hitman, thank you so much for tuning in. So nice to have you along on this Super Soul Saturday. And right now as I speak, the Gospel and Soul Festival is going on down at Perry Square. Yes, it is. And they are going to be featuring music from Fell Davis, who once performed with Public Announcement, R. Kelly's old group. And S.W. Washington and Favor also performing, Country Boy Black, and also David Whitfield and the Whitfield Production Choir, and Kia Fendi, Familiar Spirit, Second Baptist Choir, and Amanda Ties with Friends, and special guest and headliners, The Delphonics. Oh my goodness, that's going on till 6 o'clock this evening down at Perry Square downtown. And weather-wise, we've got some sunshine out there, a few clouds, 74 degrees. We'll have a complete look at the weather for you coming up in 15 minutes. However, our Blue Spotlight coming up next featuring the music of Bobby Blue Bland. 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

Yes, indeed. Mr. Bobby Blue Bland, and that was our Blue Spotlight for this weekend. Bobby Blue Bland, born Robert Calvin Brooks, back in 1930 in Barrettville, Tennessee. He passed away June 23rd. The anniversary of that was Tuesday, and that was back at 2013 at the age of 83. The Lion of the Blues, sometimes called the Sinatra of the Blues. He developed a sound that was mixed with gospel and blues and R&B. He was described as among the great storytellers of blues and soul music, and he created a tempestuous aria of love, betrayal, and resignation set against rolling drums.

dramatic orchestrations that left the listener drained and awed. End quote. The inspiration behind that unique style was preacher C.L. Franklin out of Detroit, because Bobby Bland studied his sermons. Inducted into the Blues Hall of Fame and the Rock and Roll Hall of Fame back in 1992. Also inducted into the Memphis Music Hall of Fame in 2012. He received the Grammy Lifetime Achievement Award back in 1997. And the Rock and Roll Hall of Fame described him as second in stature only to B.B. King, as a product of the Memphis Beale Street blues scene. Rolling Stone ranked him 163 on its list of greatest singers of all time. Should have been higher. And I have said it 100 times that if there was a rock and roll or a blues Mount Rushmore, Bobby Bland would definitely be on there, along with Johnny Taylor and Tyrone Davis. We'll put B.B. King up there also, maybe even Marvin Sees. That was our Blues Spotlight. I hope you enjoyed it. And I hope you're enjoying the good weather outside. A little bit of sunshine, few clouds, 74 degrees. We are looking at partly cloudy with periods of sunshine for the remainder of the afternoon. Partly cloudy overnight, the low around 64. For the Lord's Day on Sunday, it gets real good. Mostly sunny with a high near 73 degrees. How do you like them apples? Well, I want to say hi.

92 degrees. 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

0: want to say hi to my good friends, the Golden Girls, out there listening. Miss Anna Lou, Miss Margaret, Miss Jean, Lady L. Thank you so much for your concern while I was in the hospital and your well wishes. And I also want to say a special hello to Marie Antoinette Larkin Bolton, listening on the web out of North Augusta, South Carolina. And to all my friends out in North Augusta, I say hello. Brandon McLaurin, hi, how are you doing? And I have a song I'm going to send out your way. We are going to do that next.
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0: That's the truth. 90.5 WERG. It's a Super Soul Saturday. And the late, great Mel Waiters for you. Talk about it's real, mother, for you. Oh, I used to jam that back in high school. Oh, my goodness, that takes me back. DJ Hitman along with you till the hour of 5 o'clock. Thank you so much for tuning in. And it is a blessing to be back with you on the radio. Thank you for all the well-wishers that gave me a phone call this afternoon saying that it was good to have me back. And it's good to be back. Yes, indeed. Spend a little time with my favorite people in the whole world. Well, coming up in 15 minutes, we're going to open up the big birthday book and take a look at all the birthdays, anniversaries, graduations, congratulations. Coming up in 15 minutes, and you still have time to get those last minute requests in. 459-9374, that is the magic number. Give us a call, we will add you to the book. Well, the Miss Tawny pageant is coming up. It's going to be held on Saturday, July 18th at 4 o'clock p.m. And that all takes place at the Booker T. Washington Center, which is up on Holland Street. We all know where that is at. The Miss Tawny pageant is open to young ladies 14 to 18 years of age and of minority heritage. There's going to be a meeting on Tuesday, June 30th, and that takes place at the Booker T at 6 o'clock p.m. And for further information, you can contact Mrs. Gwen Cooley, and her number is 520-3475. That's 520-3475.
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0: Grooving on a Soup Soul Saturday afternoon. Sound of Theotis Healy here on the Jew Joint. 90.5 WERG. And going on as I speak, the Gospel and Soul Festival right downtown in Perry Square, awaiting for the Delphonics to take the stage. They are the special guest. Phil Davis was also up in there. S.W. Washington and Favor. Country Boy Black. Yes, indeed. The Familiar Spirit Second Baptist Choir. Favor Lady Laura and the Phillips Movement. Also performed Kia Fendi and Amanda Ties and Friends. David Whitfield and Whitfield Production Choir. All those folks performed this afternoon. I know it was a very nice time, and the weatherman did cooperate. 74 degrees, partly sunny, a few clouds here and there. We'll have the complete look at the weather coming up in 15 minutes. However, next, it's time to open up the big birthday book, so stay with us.
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2: 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Special guests, Greg Hill of the Delphonics, Phil Davis, S.W. Washington, and Favor, Country Boy Black, also featuring David Whitfield and Whitfield Production Choir, Lady Laura, the Phillips Movement, Kiera Fendi, Familial Spirit, Second Baptist Church Choir, Elder Kelly N. Barnes, and Elder Amanda Ties with friends. 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

Well, it is time to open up the big birthday book. But before we do all that, we are going to start you off like we always do, by playing the birthday song.

Well, looking at the big birthday book for today, June 27th, I want to start off with a few belated birthday wishes. Shara Gowdy celebrated back a week ago on the 20th, along with Thelma Moore, Dominique Selby, and Lorraine Allen, all celebrating on the 20th. Benny Woodward celebrated on Monday the 22nd. Happy belated birthday to you, brother. Dicey Gale celebrated on Tuesday the 23rd. And Marthenia Arrington Pickens also on Tuesday the 23rd. And also happy belated birthday wishes to my good friend Juanita Arrington, celebrated on the 24th. Ronnie Pinckney celebrated on the 25th. And also Adam Walker celebrating on Thursday the 25th. Barbara Roberts celebrated just yesterday on the 26th. Robert Barkus along with Barbara. Nigel Patterson, his birthday is coming up tomorrow. Happy birthday to you. Karana Dotsy, also celebrating tomorrow. Happy birthday to you. Happy birthday, Shara Gowdy and Dominique Selby, celebrating on the 20th from family and friends. Happy birthday, Nakia Paisley. And that was Thursday the 25th. Much love from your mother, your children, brother, aunt, and the Paisley family. Happy birthday, Curtis Lofton Sr. And that was on Thursday the 25th. Happy belated birthday from family and loved ones. Missy Henderson, celebrating on Monday the 29th. Happy birthday to the lovely and vivacious Missy Henderson, with love from Sharon Woodard. Happy birthday, Nicholas Marley, my son, celebrated back on the 18th. My daughter, Melissa Rose, celebrating tomorrow. And my daughter, Ann Catherine, will be celebrating on July 10th. Proud Papa DJ Hitman sends all his love. Happy birthday, Debbie Watson. And that that is coming up July 2nd. And that's from Nyla and family. And a heavenly birthday announcement I would like to pass along in loving memory of Ms. Sally Woodard. Happy heavenly 86th birthday. Love and miss you from family and friends. And everyone out there celebrating a birthday, do not forget to give thanks to the man upstairs for seeing you through another year. Some anniversaries I want to pass along. One of my favorite things to do. Happy anniversary, Mr. and Mrs. Hardy Skeeter Gowdy. And that was on Tuesday the 23rd. May God continue to bless you with many, many more. And those greetings come from your kids and grannies. Happy 57th anniversary, Gregory and Nell Myers. And that is coming up on Monday, the 29th. Happy 57th from family and loved ones. And, of course, all of us here at the Super Soul. Happy anniversary, Jeffrey and Denise Marsh, celebrating also on Monday, the 29th. Family and friends, congratulate you for 25 years of wedded bliss. And I have a special song I'm going to send out to our anniversary couples, Mr. and Mrs. Hardy, Skeeter Gowdy, Mr. and Mrs. Gregory and Nell Myers, and Mr. and Mrs. Jeffrey and Denise Marsh, as we get back into music here on the Juke Joint. Happy anniversary to our anniversary couples.

0: A little old school love going out to our anniversary couples, Mr. and Mrs. Hardy Gowdy, and also Mr. and Mrs. Gregory and Nell Myers, as well as Jeffrey and Denise Marsh. Happy anniversary to you.
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0: This is Solomon Burke here on the Juke Joint, and I'm sending this out to Janice Campbell and the Campbell Boys.
1: I have a problem sometimes. I don't care who you are. Something in life is going to get to you. I don't care how good you play.

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Y'all ain't with me tonight.

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They can do bad by themselves. Woman don't need no man to help her cash her welfare check. Ain't nobody's name on that check but hers. Woman don't need no man to ride in her car that she pays the payments for. She can ride in it too good herself. It's a new day, a new way. And we as men around the world should start thinking of loving in a new way. Giving a little more love, giving a little more understanding, giving a little more consideration, having the patience, being able to share things with the woman you love. If you say you love somebody, then you should be able to sit down and talk to them sometimes. If you say you love somebody, you should be able to share good things with them, not just sad

scripts. Once they've got them signed on a dotted line. And some of them don't even get them signed on a dotted line. Some of them feel that once they put you in an apartment, or once they pay a note on your car payment, or once they pay your apartment note, they got you. But that's not true, my brother. That's not true, my friend. That's not true, my comrade. Some of them feel that, oh, if I could just make love to her tonight. Oh, if I could just do my thing, I'll have in the palm of my hand. That's not the answer, my friends. Brother, that's not the answer. Women are getting tired of the same old stroke. Same old strokey stroke. Something new.

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Children by another man, don't give him none.

0: 95 WERG. What can I say? What can I say? Solomon Burke and some wisdom coming your way on a Super Soul Saturday afternoon. That was going out to my good friend Janice Gamble and the Gamble Boys. I love that particular song, and I do as well. Got that song, and I dedicate that song to the memory of Mr. Bobby Kay, who, along with Lee Smith, are the ones that started this whole program. And that was a big song Bobby Kay used to play. Used to call it the Welfare Lady Song. I used to love hearing him on the air playing that particular record. 74 degrees in town. Hope you're enjoying this summer afternoon. To all the folks down at Perry Square for the Gospel and Soul Festival, I know they're enjoying this weather. And we are looking at partly cloudy skies for the remainder of the afternoon, sunny conditions. The high today expected 76 degrees. Overnight, partly cloudy with a low around 64 degrees. And here's where it gets good for the Lord's Day on Sunday. Mostly sunny, the high near 73 degrees. Once again, hello to my good friends in Jackson, Mississippi. Listening on the web, they've got sunny skies and 92. That's why the man upstairs invented air conditioners. Yes, indeed. And to my good friends down in Memphis, Tennessee, also listening on the web, once again, they've got 92 degrees under cloudy skies. And we've got partly cloudy skies, the sun trying to make an appearance, and 74 degrees. Well, the captain just came into the studio, and I want to thank the captain. He filled in for me the week before last while I was in the hospital. And did too good of a job. I got to be on my B's and Q's when the captain is around now. He'll be on your way to get you through the rest of the afternoon starting at 5 o'clock.
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dream come true. After being laid up in the hospital, this is the best therapy I could have ever gotten. DJ Hitman saying thank you so much for tuning in this afternoon. And thank you to all the people that gave me a phone call, wished me well, checking up on me. Thank you so much for your concern, and I love you. Yes, I do. We will be on the air for the 4th of July on Friday the 3rd. I will be on the air from 12 to 3, and I invite you to tune in. And, of course, Saturday the 4th is my normal time. We will be on the air from 3 to 5, and I invite you to join me. Have yourselves a great week, and remember, if God could lead you to it, He could see you through it. Yes, indeed. Time for me to slide to the side and let the captain get his ride. The captain coming your way next, and Mr. Tyrone to get us out of here like he always does. Until Friday, bye for now.

0: Good evening. It is 28 minutes after the hour of 5 o'clock on a beautiful Saturday. Sunny, 75 degrees. You're listening to The Captain on Super Soul Saturday, 90.5 WERG. And I'll be here to the hour of 8 o'clock playing the very best in house, R&B, hip-hop, neo-soul, indie soul, and the classics. Kicking off the first half hour, my little house mix. Music from Kenny Bobbian and Father. Before that, we had a double play of Pevin Everett, Body Jerkin'. And before that, Inspiration. Before that, we had music from Moonchild featuring Soul Freaka and A Cure for Our Heartache. And starting things off, we had music from Electric Stew and We Can Get Down. The Miss Tawny pageant will be held on Saturday, July 18th at 4 p.m. at the Booker T. Washington Center, 1720 Holland Street. Miss Tawny is open to young ladies between the ages of 14 and 18 of minority heritage. There will be a meeting on Tuesday, June 30th at 6 p.m. at the Booker T. Washington Center. For further information, you can contact Ms. Gwen Pooley at 814-520-3475. We'll be back with some new music from Mariah Carey after these important messages.
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0: It is currently 5:43, 17 minutes before the hour of 6 o'clock. And this evening, T-Sounds Production presents Steppin' on the Bay with public announcements Phil Davis, Moonlight Cruise on the Victorian Princess. Red carpet reception is at 8 p.m., casting off at 9:30 p.m. from Dobbins Landing. We'll be back with some new music from Kim after these important messages.
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3: 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Special guests Greg Hill of the Delphonics, Phil Davis, S.W. Washington, and Favor, Country Boy Black, also featuring David Whitfield and Whitfield Production Choir, Lady Laura, The Phillips Movement, Kiara Findlay, Familial Spirit, Second Baptist Church Choir, Elder Kelly N. Barnes, and Elder Amanda Ties with friends. Vendors, food trucks, kids zone activities, no grills and no tents. 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

New music from K.O. Adele, and I don't even know. It is currently 4 minutes before the hour of 6 o'clock, finishing up the first hour of music with the captain. In the next hour, we'll have some music from Otis Kane, Omar, Addy Oasis, Bruno Mars, Q Parker, and a lot more. So keep it locked in. We are 90.5 WERG. Taking us out this hour is a new artist on the scene. She goes by the name of King, and this is featuring Shy Effects, and this is called Dare to Dream.

0: 16 minutes after the hour of 6 o'clock, you are into hour 2 of Music with the Captain. That's music from Otis Kane and Wanna Love You. Just a reminder, June is Black Music Month. Super Soul Saturday program salutes the legends of R&B, blues, jazz, hip-hop, and gospel music. Super Soul Saturday program celebrating Black Music Month on 90.5 WERG. Back in a minute.
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0: The National Weather Service says for tonight, it's going to be partly cloudy with a low around 64 degrees. For Sunday, it's going to be a beautiful day, sunny with a high of 73. For Sunday night, mostly clear with a low of 66 degrees. An extended forecast for Monday, another beautiful day, sunny with a high of 82. Currently here in the Bay City, it is a sunny 75 degrees. 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

0: 9 minutes after the hour of 6 o'clock. You got music from DeMay. And she says, it ain't easy. On Saturday, July 18th, from 11 a.m. until 5 p.m., the Amerisala Festival will be held in the Perry Square. Amerisala features multicultural stage performances, children's activities, drumming workshops, and global food. The annual Amerisala Festival welcomes people of all ethnicities, ages, and backgrounds to share and celebrate their common humanity. And that is going on, that's going to be going on Saturday, July 18th, from 11 a.m. until 5 p.m. We'll be back with more good music after this.
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That was music from Dre Scott, and that was called Feelings. It's currently 6:43, 17 minutes before the hour of 7 o'clock, and we got some birthday announcements for you. Birthday wishes going out to Shara Gowdy on June 20th. Thelma Moore also celebrated June 20th. Dominique Selby celebrated June 20th. Lorraine Allen celebrated June 20th. Benny Woodard celebrated June 22nd. Dicey Gale celebrated June 23rd. Marthenia Arrington Pickens celebrated June 23rd. Juanita Arrington celebrated June 24th.

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That was music from Omar. And Can We Go Out? It is currently 4 minutes before the hour of 7 o'clock, finishing up the second hour of Music with the Captain. Hope you like that. In the third and final hour, you know we go into the smooth sailing hour. 60 minutes of smooth, mellow, and classic grooves. So keep it locked in. We are 90.5 WERG. Taking us out this hour is music from India Sean and Don't Play With My Heart.

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sun. 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

0: What an unforgettable voice. Music from the late, great Phyllis Hyman. And the answer is you. It is currently 28 minutes after the hour of 7 o'clock, and you are smack dab in the middle of the smooth sailing hour with the captain. Hope you enjoyed part one, and we're going to get ready to start part two. But first, I'm going to give you the weather forecast. For tonight, it's going to be partly cloudy with a low around 64 degrees. Sunday's outlook, mostly sunny with a high of 73. For Sunday night, it's going to be mostly clear with a low of 66. And extended forecast for Monday, another beautiful day, sunny with a high near 82. Currently here in the Bay City, the temperature is 77 degrees. We'll be back with part two of the Smooth Sailing Hour after these important messages.
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Music from The Whispers, and what more can a girl ask for? It is currently 6 minutes before the hour of 8 o'clock, and that's going to do it for me. This has been the captain at the controls playing the music for you this evening. I hope you enjoyed the show. I enjoyed playing the music for you. In the 8 o'clock hour, Jazz Electric is up next with Mr. J, and as always, he has a fantastic show for you. So for all you jazz connoisseurs out there, keep it locked in to 90.5 WERG. Also this evening, T-Sounds Production presents Steppin' on the Bay with public announcements Fel Davis. Moonlight Cruise on the Victoria Princess. Red carpet reception is at 8 p.m. Casting off at 9:30 p.m. for Dobbins Landing. I'm going to end the show tonight with music from Mays and Frankie Beverly. And I love you too much. Have a great weekend. Peace.